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0: från samma år.
1: Rumors spreading round, United takes the town. About to check outside the game. And you know what I'm talking about. Just let me know if you wanna go to that whole mile on the range. They got a lot of nice girls.

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0: Paranoid med Black Sabbath. 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Har ju turnerat med Zach Wild, Joe Bonamassa med flera. 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Då berättade han det här.
1: My trio is opening the shows, right? And we're playing in arenas. And Gary would sit on the side of the stage and watch. Yeah. And it was nerve-wracking because I was like... And Zach would do the same thing when I toured with him. So these people would be watching me on stage. And then like Zach would have his phone out filming it. And I'm like... Man, not that I'm going to screw up, but I'm like, man, this is crazy. But the coolest part with Gary Rosington was sitting with him and hearing the stories of a man about, you know, Lynyrd Skynyrd and all that classic stuff. And he knows how much I love it. And then he goes, you know, we drink whiskey together, you know, because he liked to drink whiskey. So once we would drink some whiskeys and then he'd start talking about recording or old, you know, shows. And I'm just sitting there and it's like listening to like Santa Claus, you know, like it's like a kid on Christmas. Yeah, he invited me on stage, and man, it was crazy. He goes, play with the band, and I said, what are we gonna play? And he goes, Sweet Home Alabama, and I'm like, okay. And he goes, start it. So I'm on stage, and I'm like, you want me to start Sweet Home Alabama? And then he looks at me, goes, take the solo, and now I'm soloing Sweet Home Alabama. It's just crazy, man. I've been lucky to be able to have a lot of good friends and hangs with a lot of the classic rock guys, man.

0: till sina fans.
1: Our connection with our fans runs very deep. They've been, you know, we've been around for a while, and what's amazing is that all the fans we've picked up along the way, they seem to stick with us. The ones from the very beginning are still there, and they're bringing their children to our concerts, and they're the second generation seems to be as into us as their parents are, and it's really gratifying to us because we're just trying to make the best music we can for everybody, and our connection with our fans is very tight. It's very meaningful.

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1: We came from a real northern English working class background. You just know that you're either going to become a soccer player, a musician or a bank robber.
0: Efter ett namnbyte och experimenterande av olika sound fick de

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1: We never wanted to be part of the cliche, you know, and we've always, in fairness, fell between two stools in reputation and in music.

0: olika bandnamn och konstellationer i 70-talets början bildades bandet i Florida 1976.
1: So many different kinds of music were just sort of lumped in under this term rock.